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Yeah. Don't talk down to me, that's not gonna work now. 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I don't even wanna go to your house. Every time I sit on that couch, I feel like you lecture me. 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No, but at least you're happy.

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11: Have you ever noticed that you mostly breathe through one nostril at a time? Even when you're not sick, even when your allergies aren't bothering you. The body actually switches the dominant nostril as frequently as every 2 hours while we're awake. That's according to Adam Taylor, an anatomy professor at Lancaster University in the UK. This alternating cycle is automatic. It's regulated subconsciously by the hypothalamus and the brain, he said. Your body does this to give each nostril a chance to rest and repair, so they don't get too dried out, which could make it easier for pathogens and inflammation to cause damage. Now, Taylor also said, studies suggest the left nostril may be more dominant, and when the right nostril is dominant, the body is in a more alert or even stressed state. Who knew? Pretty fascinating stuff. I'm Dr. Sanjay Gupta, helping you live a better life.
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5: Colleague of mine was telling me the other day about how their Instagram feed is filled with videos, most of them kind of funny, about how grandparents and friends tend to bulldoze new parents out of the way to get to see their baby. Now, as a dad of three daughters, I know how life really does become all about them the moment those kids are born. But I also know parents are still people, too, who need their own attention beyond being mom or dad. And moms, in particular in those early years, can feel especially invisible in the eyes of other people. So what can you do to stop contributing to what is known as maternal invisibility? Women we spoke to said these two things were the most helpful. When people stopped to ask how they could best support them, number one, or when they took the initiative to handle certain tasks that obviously needed to be done. I'm Dr. Sanjay Gupta, helping you live a better life.
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Big Snoop Dogg, yeah, he's so sharp. On the TV screen and in the magazines. If you play me close, you want a red beam. Oh, you got a gun, so you want to pop back? 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

0: opinion.
1: People need to have more accountability.
2: It is, but is it up to me to be the poop police?
1: Yes.
2: You know?
0: Somebody's got to do it.
2: Somebody's got to do it.
1: And call him out on his
2: poop. But I'm also concerned for my personal safety.
3: Yeah.
4: I mean, you know? If the shoe were on the other foot, and I don't know what.
0: Like, somebody called you out on it?
4: Yeah, someone called you out for something. It doesn't have to be poop in the yard, because that is definitely a pet peeve of yours, and I think everybody in this room. But say if you cut somebody off in traffic, or whatever the case is, and somebody called you out, then do you just apologize? We kind of talked about this a little bit.
2: I try to, you know, well, it depends on what the offense is. I try to, like, I'm so sorry. Yeah. But if it's something blatant, like, cutting somebody off in traffic is usually an accident, right?
0: Yeah,
1: no.
2: You feel bad.
3: I guess it's different because this person, not only did they not pick up their dog poop, it's like the dog's on the... It's like more than just one offense.
2: He's so haughty.
3: You know?
2: The way he even walked was cocky. I can't stand him, and I don't even know him.
1: Is the guy hot?
2: He's older.
0: Oh. Yes.
2: I think some would consider him to be attractive. He's probably successful because, you know, my neighborhood.
5: Yeah. This is the Kid Craddock Morning Show.
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And this town's lost its faith. Our colors will fade eventually. So if our time is running out, day after day, we'll make the mundane a masterpiece. Oh my, my, oh my, my love. I take one look at you, you're taking me

0: radio. No, he's not.
1: We have to give him the grace to bow out.
2: Yeah.
3: Yeah,
1: because there's somebody else that can come
3: in. But Michael's got the story. He's been listening since he was five. He's got the kids.
1: So he's also got a wife.
3: Got the wife thing going on.
4: All right. It'll be a family affair.
3: Yeah, weigh your options.
4: Yeah.
3: But right now, it's weighing towards possibly doing it.
4: Yeah, I love it.
2: All right. It does, yeah. I think it's fun.
3: Would you let Ryan get a tattoo like that, Anna?
2: I guess it depends on what it is.
3: Would you let Alan get Al's face on his lower back, Kelly?
1: You know, I'm not going to tell him what he can and can't do, but he'd have to find room. Alan's covered back there.
3: Ooh. You get to see Big Al every day you want. Yeah.
4: Yeah.
1: What's interesting, the artist, he does not like referring to that area as a tramp stamp. He thinks, because he said that's why a lot of women stop getting in there, and he thinks it's such a beautiful part of the woman's body.
4: Oh,
1: and,
4: okay.
1: And so now, because it's been labeled that not as many women are getting them. And he thinks, not for sexy reasons, he just thinks it's a beautiful canvas.
3: The lady stamp.
1: He, you know, he has feelings about it.
3: I know, I feel it.
4: The crack jack. Cracker jack. How about that?
3: Cracker jack. What you got coming up on your entertainment report, Kelly?
1: We got a little bit of weekend box office. Tyra Banks filing a lawsuit against Netflix and a whole lot of fun stuff in today's entertainment report.
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24: Dear Kelly, you're the love expert.
25: I am.
24: Before we start, I would like to say that I have grown up listening to y'all and I love the show.
25: Thank you.
24: I am a 15-year-old boy and my mom is the principal at our local high school. I'm about to be a freshman at the school, and during the summer, my mom has realized that I've been hanging out with this girl more and more often. But Kelly, my mom being the principal, knows her older brother and he's not the best kid. My mom sat down and had a talk with me about this girl's family. She says she does not want me hanging out with her because of the reputation of her older brother. I know that she's a much better person than her brother, and my mom has been telling me to stay away from them as a whole, but I really like hanging out with her. We enjoy hanging out, and I think she's a great person, but my mom thinks that this will end up, that she will end up just like the rest of her family. I disagree, but during our conversation, I just acted like I agreed with her, and I said, yes, ma'am, and moved on. So, Kelly, how do I responsibly go up to my mom and have a conversation with her about my feelings for this girl and tell my mom about how good she's been to me over the past year? I've known her, and she's not like her brothers, and she's a really great person and a friend to me. Also, what are some of the things I could do to get my mom's trust and attention on how respectful and responsible I am with this situation?
25: Well, what I would do is come back to her without emotion and crying and mom whining and stuff like that. And just really, I mean, as a principal, she's seen everything. Mm-hmm. But, you know, it's different when it comes to your own kid. I know. But she's seen how, you know, look at a preacher's family. You could have one wild demon child and the rest of them are perfect angels. It doesn't necessarily reflection on the whole family or the way they were raised. So maybe what you could do is just come back to her with very logical reasons why you want to be with this girl. And mom, you know, it's not fair to, you know, paint, you know, to put somebody in a box based on the family. That's just not fair to do that. But also you could offer to see her in environments that your mom approves of. Like, what if she just comes over to the house and we stay in the living room, watch TV together, you know, things like that. With mom there. So, you know, you can trust us until you build up the trust and you get to know her mom a little bit better. And then maybe she'd be more willing to let y'all go to the movies together and things like that. But I would say come to her logically with, you know, good reasons about how it's really not fair to, to prejudge someone, see for yourself what her character's like. So why don't I bring her around more often? And then hopefully she'll get to know that she's a great girl like you know.
26: Don't sneak around.
25: Yeah, don't lie. Don't betray that trust. That'll end up bad.
22: Yeah.
23: Love letters to Kelly.
27: Dear Kelly, you are the love expert.
25: I am.
27: I'm in a dry, lonely spell. I'm in my mid-30s and single. Pretty much all my friends are married or have serious boyfriends. My close single friends and I are tight with money. We can't do much. I can't invite them over because I live with my parents, who are always napping or going to bed early.
26: Shout out.
27: They said that they can always do something while I entertain, but it's on their time, and they want my friends to leave when they come back. So I don't invite anyone over. I've tried dating sites without success, and the churches I go to have a younger group and or are my parents' age or people I'm not interested in at all. And the big churches that have single groups meet far away or when I'm working at night. I don't do the bar scene at all. How do I meet new friends when all my committed friends are busy and there's not a big chance for me to meet new people? Signed, lonely.
25: Wow, you just have every excuse in the book. You have every excuse, you know, and that's, you're looking at it so negatively without looking at, like, what can I do to change the position I'm in? Number one, you're in your 30s and still living with your parents. Now, maybe it's because your parents need you and you're being I don't know if this is a man or a woman, and you're just being a loyal child that's being with your parents because they need you. Or are you in a position where you need to start standing on your own two feet, figure out how to get out of that situation and, you know, get a roommate or whatever you need to do. But you need to start putting yourself into situations where you're around single people and even around couples who know single people, because if right. they think you're great, they're like, I've got somebody to set you up with. And, you know, your excuse is church is too far away. Well, then find, you know, there's always going to be an excuse. Mm-hmm. Oh, yeah. You know, I used to like, and I was talking to a friend about this. See, there was many, you know, I had a lot of fun dating and stuff when I was single, but there were times where there's really long stretches of loneliness. Mm-hmm. And I would sit at home all weekend and be kind of sad. And nobody was calling me. Well, the phone works two ways. You call people and you make plans to, you know, and there's a lot of free things. If you're pinching pennies, there are free things all the time in your community that you can go do. You just have to get active on your city's website, just things to do, Google things to do and, you know, fill in the blank. And you'll find so many free things and get out there and just put the energy out. Because mm-hmm. if you're putting out, I'm lonely, negative, I don't have any options, that's what you're going to get back. So you got to change your mindset. Stop making excuses.
0: Good advice. Good advice.
27: And I will say that there's a lot of girls that are going through this, feeling
25: yes.
27: lonely.
25: If this is a girl.
27: Including Kacey Musgraves. I'm so lonely. Lonely
22: 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Oh.
25: I've been sitting on the washing machine. Oh, my. Ain't nobody's
22: tool up. It's a good song, though.

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12: Y'all remember how we were talking about how joyous we all were the first break?
13: Full of joy.
12: Something happened during the break that just completely deleted all the joy and happiness.
14: Are you kidding? It made me so joyous.
12: Being felt in the world here, in our studio at least. So
15: you look at the picture, it makes you say, hey.
12: Big Al Mac brought up, we have a guys group on our text with the guys at work. I named it.
13: Oh, you did?
12: I named it.
13: What did you name it?
12: The Thirst Trap Boys.
14: Oh, yeah. Okay. That's wow. What it's become.
12: Or Thirst Trap Buddies, I think, is how I officially named our group chat. And it started with Big Al just sending us a little thirst trap here and there, but he sent a picture this weekend that I think all of us were like, huh, okay. Apparently, he posted that picture on Facebook.
13: Well, the version I sent you was different than the version I put on Facebook.
12: Oh, okay.
14: So, it was worse?
12: Yeah.
13: No, the one that I sent the guys was kind of a
14: zoomed in
13: version.
12: Well, Kelly doesn't appreciate it.
14: I questioned posting that.
16: I just wonder why you posted it. Yeah.
14: It's not just me. Everybody thinks I pick on Big Al all the time, but everybody in this room questions the decision to post that.
12: Yeah, but that's
15: I'm glad you posted it. It brightened my day.
12: It's an animal. It's a horse.
15: It gave me big joy and happiness.
17: And you could see that part on
16: Facebook.
17: Big Al Mac. Okay, because the photo I have in my text is quite graphic.
12: Right.
13: Yeah. That was not for public consumption. That was not for...
14: Okay. But the one on Facebook is for public consumption.
12: Right.
16: Should we describe this photo?
13: It's a different version.
12: Okay, no, yeah, go.
13: Just go see it for
12: I think Anna's looking at it right now. It's a horse, right?
16: Unfortunately, it is pulled up on my computer against my will.
12: I could have been more graphic.
13: You look it up, girl.
16: I guess it's a picture of a horse that has all sorts of like handprints and stuff on it, and Charlie's posing with the horse.
13: Mm-hmm. Yeah.
16: Yeah. And Justin, would you like to...
15: The horse is male.
12: It's showing things.
15: It's a male horse.
12: Yeah. Right.
15: And undoubtedly.
16: And she's posing right next to...
12: The
14: like,
12: horse.
14: Like throwing up deuces.
16: Yeah.
14: Like,
15: right. Whoa. Well, because she has the artwork on the horses. And all Dirty Mind people will be offended by it, but the innocent minds of children aren't going to think twice about it.
12: Right, it's just a horse.
14: You think kids don't notice stuff like that?
13: Nobody said anything.
12: I
17: don't think so.
12: They don't say it, but they notice.
16: That is a crazy picture.
13: Right. But what about the picture of that steak and eggs, though? Did y'all see that one, too?
16: Ain't no one looking at the steak and eggs.
15: No one wanted to look at that innocent photo.
13: My breakfast on Saturday morning.
12: The most random
15: stuff. That actually looks good.
12: It really does look good.
15: Did you make those hash browns?
13: Yeah, man.
16: If you would have said, hey, for $1,000, try to guess the picture that Al posted over the weekend, there's no world that I would have thought of this.
13: Speaking of $1,000, are we going to talk about this later?
12: Yeah, we are going to talk about this later.
13: Yes.
12: Yeah.
13: Because my offer has been accepted.
12: Right. Yeah.
13: Which is going to cost
12: we
13: won't
12: be talking about it. Yeah. It's going to cost Big Al money, but also it's marketing.
13: Yes.
14: What's money to Al?
12: Who cares, right?
13: Yeah, who cares?
14: He'll make more.
13: Can't take it with you.
12: It's all good.
13: All
12: right, couple news here that hit us over the weekend. So the Carolina Hurricanes won the Stanley Cup after beating the Las Vegas Knights 3-0 last night.
14: Now, that was not expected, right? Were the Vegas team...
13: Vegas was good. Were they favored? Vegas went up originally, right? And I thought Carolina was... I don't follow hockey, so...
12: They're both good.
13: I mean,
12: you're in the Stanley Cup Finals. They're both good.
13: And I think they've both got a black guy.
14: I'm very pleased.
12: And then...
14: Because I'm from... South Carolina.
12: And this one was not as expected. The New York Knicks defeated the Spurs 94-90 to clinch their first NBA championship since 1973. And they did it in San Antonio, which just kind of stings a little bit more for the Spurs, you know?
16: I had a stress dream over the weekend that I came on the radio here and I said, like, oh, yeah. Did you guys see that the Knicks won? And everybody got mad at me for spoiling it because nobody else had seen
12: we recorded it.
16: And everybody was really upset. They were like, why would you spoil the NBA Finals for everybody?
12: And then Wemby afterwards, when they were interviewing him, he says, see y'all never. And I was like, what? But what about next season?
14: Yeah, he's just upset.
12: He's just upset.
14: I mean,
13: what I don't understand, though, is the Knicks fans...
14: Destroying
13: their own city.
14: Because they're...
13: Buses... a car, police car.
12: I will never understand.
13: I don't understand why you win
12: and
13: you
12: destroy.
13: Set a bus on fire. What is up with that? I don't.
14: I'm gonna keep my mouth shut.
12: Like, imagine if we did that in World War II. We win World War II
13: you
12: and then we destroy our country. No.
13: Wow, we won! I'm so happy. I'm gonna light a bus on fire.
12: No, okay.
15: And they're singing "Where Concrete Jungle Dreams Are Made Of."
12: I just don't get the mentality.
15: I love just watching the city just filled with a whole bunch of people excited.
12: Excited is good.
16: Yeah, the celebratory parts were
12: looting
16: really
12: and
16: nice.
12: Destroying bad.
15: And then watching Timothée Chalamet get covered in champagne too with the basketball
14: Justin,
15: players.
14: No, we don't like that.
12: Wait.
14: We're angry.
12: What?
14: We're upset because the Spurs lost.
12: I know.
15: Right.
12: Okay. It is upsetting.
14: He's trying to find happiness. I'm mad at everybody that likes Knicks. I'm mad at all of them.
15: I was going for the Spurs, too, but I can't kick myself
14: no,
15: in
14: I
15: the
14: don't,
15: butt for
14: I
15: it.
14: I don't see
13: I
14: the
13: I don't
14: silver
13: like
14: lining.
13: Knicks at all. I don't like Stevie Nicks anymore. I don't like
15: Stevie Nicks.
14: What?
13: I
14: reject everything.
13: Nick Nolte.
14: New York.
16: Nick Jonas.
13: Nick Jonas, I'm sorry. No more. No more time for anybody.
16: My boyfriend.
12: And Snickers are closed, bro. I'm like this close to not eating it.
15: Saint
13: and if I nick my hand
15: Saints
13: today,
15: Nick?
12: Sorry, no presents for the kids this
13: can't
12: year.
13: Do it.
12: Bend at my house.
13: All Knicks.
12: That's up. All right, over in the World Cup, the U.S. team looked excellent. Team USA scored 3 goals in the entire 2022 World Cup. Just so you know, they scored 4 in their first game.
14: Oh, good. So they're already ahead of the game.
12: They're already ahead of what they were doing last time. They looked good. They play again on Friday against Australia.
14: Australia.
16: Is Australia good?
12: Nah, I don't think so.
16: You don't know?
12: No. They don't tend to go very far in the World Cup usually. So
16: okay.
12: I'm sure they're a national team, so every national team should be decent.
16: Egypt isn't. Oh, sorry.
12: Wow.
13: Spoiler.
16: I'm not coming for Egypt. I met a girl from Egypt talking about a team the other day.
12: All right. And we've all done this. We get on our phones or on our computer, and we just go to that store we really like online.
13: Yeah, yeah.
12: And then we just click,
13: cart.
12: Add to cart. Boom, there it is right there. And that just gives you the biggest dopamine hit of all time. Mm-hmm. Right?
16: Instant regret.
12: Oh, you're like, ooh.
14: Well, adding to cart isn't the same as buying, Andrew.
13: Right. I'm with you on
16: and
13: that.
16: Sometimes, Kelly, I add to cart on purpose and leave it there because then suddenly in my email, a coupon.
13: Yeah.
16: Right.
13: Yeah.
16: The price drops.
12: And so that's the, like... And that's become an addiction for some people. Going online shopping, it becomes an addiction, and a lot of people actually follow through and they go ahead and click purchase. And then the thing shows up at your house and it doesn't hit as hard as it did when you first just clicked add to cart.
13: Right.
12: So online shopping is huge in South Korea. A lot of young people are dangerously addicted. So there's a new trend of apps with fake stores. Now, these are apps. You get them from the app store.
16: Sorry.
12: They have fake. Was that your neck?
14: Yeah.
15: Yes.
14: She's cracking nuts. Like, what's going on?
12: Anna's getting so excited. She is cracking her fingers and neck.
16: I'm so sorry. I stretched and it just popped right into the microphone. I'm so sorry.
15: Bubble wrap over there.
3: So, that's like the videos I watch on YouTube. I liked it.
12: So this app has all these fake stores. You browse through the items as usual. You look through the reviews. Looking at the review and everybody gives it four.
14: Didn't they already have this kind of like with Kim Kardashian be like Kim,
3: her app?
14: Yeah, like go shop and be like.
12: Oh, but that's a game. Day. This is just like.
13: This is real? This is fake real?
12: Yeah.
13: So you're buying it, but you're not buying it?
12: Yeah. What Anna?
16: She had Kim Kardashian had both a shopping app and a game app.
3: Oh.
12: They're different?
16: Those were two separate things.
12: Oh. It was a fake shopping app?
14: This isn't like a
16: new thing. Like an actual shopping app and then also a Kim Kardashian game. Those were two different things.
14: Yeah, but I'm like. You can pretend, like my daughter plays those games. Like you pretend to work in a bakery and you build stuff and you
12: run. Well, no, you're not pretending. You're actually shopping, you're browsing, you're reading reviews. Then you go ahead and put it in your cart. You enter your shipping address. You arrange the payment.
13: You do everything.
12: You do it.
3: But it's all fake.
12: They even show you tracking information on the shipment.
3: What?
12: If you want it, if you want to get that crazy and get shipment for it. The catch is, nothing is actually going to be delivered to your house. You didn't order anything or pay for it. It was just theater of the mind to get you that dopamine hit.
14: I don't get that.
13: I don't either.
12: For now, South Korea is the only place that's making this available for their citizens.
14: Stay over there too.
12: What? I think that's great.
14: That's not great.
12: Why?
14: I like the stuff showing up on my doorstep.
3: Me
14: that's
3: too.
14: Christmas.
3: Yeah.
14: That's the payoff is it shows up.
12: Oh, no.
14: And then the thrill of returning it.
3: Oh, that's even better.
14: Yeah, you drop drop-off box.
16: I hate returning things.
14: Well, they make it so easy now, Ann.
16: I know, which is worse.
13: This sounds like, JC, this sounds like the equivalent of going to like a adult place at nighttime and then you just go in and look around, maybe pull out a 20, and then you go home. You have the thrill of it, but you just go home still as lonely as you were when you went in
3: the first
13: place. A lot of
3: people do that.
13: Yeah.
3: A lot of people
12: I love that you just, out of all the things, you went to that one. You go home lonely like you were before. Are you okay?
13: I'm fine.
3: As opposed to what?
12: Going home, not lonely.
13: I'm just saying, you know, you go through the motions of companionship.
3: Isn't that what you do when you ask for a number and don't use it?
13: No.
12: Not true.
14: It's the game.
12: Yeah, that's what happens.
13: I guess you got
3: the thrill.
12: By the way, experts are saying out there in South Korea that this could help shopping addicts save money and also help Olivia what's going on.
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12: Experts. 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
3: Sims. Oh, my God.
12: No, that's already existing. 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
2: Hey there, Courtney.
3: Hello.
2: Hey, go ahead and let us know about your worst date ever story. Cannot wait to hear what happened.
3: Oh, gosh. So, at the time, I was living in Vegas. So, I was 26. I'm 38 now. So, it was a while back ago. And I've been living there for a little over a year. And I had a friend who was like, hey, my boyfriend's roommate. I think y'all would get along great. Y'all should, let's all, you know, go on a double date, blah, blah, blah. So, I finally was convinced to go on this double date. I had three kids at the time, so it was one of the weekends that my ex-husband had them, and we went on a double date, and it went great. Loved it. We started seeing each other, like, in group settings a lot. And so one time for my 27th birthday, we went out, and we were on Fremont, and we were all having a good time, but my date was having a little bit too much of a good time compared to everybody else. So we all ended back at my house. And I got ready to get for bed. I was going to bed, took a shower, and he was laying in bed, already snoring, passed out. And I was like, oh, my gosh. Like, he was just so out of it. So I went to go sleep in my son's room. So in my bedroom, my whole back wall was like a sliding glass door to the outside. So in the morning, my friend and her boyfriend were getting ready to leave. And they're like, hey, can you go wake up, you know, what's his name? And I was like, yeah, sure. And then I went to my room, and my back door was open. Like, the sliding door was open. But as soon as you walk into my room, you can just smell it. It was just, like, the smell of throw up.
2: Yep. Oh. Yep. He got sick.
3: It was so bad.
2: He got sick.
3: Not only did he get sick, but he threw up all over the side of my bed without even attempting to clean. So it was, like, on my nightstand.
4: No.
3: On a drip, dripping down the side of my bed. My sheet, everything.
4: I'm so sorry.
3: And on my carpet. I was like, oh. And then he bounced. He just left.
5: Oh.
3: Didn't even say anything. The door was open because he had left.
2: He puked and ran?
6: You've been dating this dude for a while, huh?
3: About 2.5 months.
4: Wow.
5: And you never saw him again?
3: Nope. He blocked me, but that's not even the worst part. When I started picking up because I went to the living room, was like, he's gone. Like, he left. And then he was like, oh my gosh, how do you get home? Blah, blah, blah. So they left. They went ahead and left. So I went to go strip my bed. He also wet my bed.
2: Oh, yeah.
4: Girl.
3: So yeah, he throw up. He peed on my bed.
5: Burned the mattress.
2: Oh, this guy.
5: Throw it out.
3: Yep.
2: And he didn't even have the decency to say, I am so sorry. Let me pay for cleaning bed sheets and new bed.
4: I'll just buy you an entire new bed.
2: She needs a new house, Kelly.
6: Yeah, nice.
3: I stripped the sheets, and I got one of the little, like, handheld couch vacuum, whatever, the shampooers, and I shampooed my thing. And so I had called my friend to let her know, because I tried texting him, like, what the H, you know, oh my gosh. And she was super upset. So she's like, throw it all in a trash bag. So I did. And she came and picked it up later that day, and then got the keys from her boy, because he was passed out at his house. He went back home and passed out at their apartment. Her boyfriend gave her the keys to his car, and she dumped them all over his back seat. She took my dirty sheets and put them in his, like, took them out of the trash bag and just laid it all over his back seat for him in the freaking Nevada weather, because it was June something.
2: So that thing baked at 150 degrees.
6: Yeah, good.
0: Share your worst date ever story.
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2: We could all say we are falling in love with all the people that are coming to our country for the World Cup this year.
6: For sure.
4: Indeed.
2: But yesterday, I fell in love with the Japanese crowd.
4: Me too.
6: Yes, sir. Yes, sir.
2: So, I don't know if you saw the news stories after the Netherlands and Japan played each other. It was a great game. Ended 1-1, so it was a tie.
6: Yep.
2: They all walked out happy. The Netherlands had, like, that orange sea where they take over the street. And the Japanese fans stayed back, and they cleaned up the entire stadium.
6: They had trash bags, I guess.
2: They bring trash, I guess. And I'm like, so they come equipped. Who comes with trash bags to like a soccer match? And I guess this is a tradition that they started doing. The Japanese fans started doing this when they debuted in 1998 at the World Cup. And they just, I guess that's something that they teach in their culture, that to be kind and clean. And if you go to somebody's house, you clean up after yourself. It. So they stayed back and cleaned up the entire stadium.
7: Incredible.
2: Dallas Stadium, by the way, because they're not allowed to say the sponsors on the on all the stadiums. FIFA had those removed.
6: But to see the pictures, the videos of these people, just moms, dads, kids, just walking around with trash bags.
7: Yeah.
2: Cleaning.
8: Well, they wouldn't have to do that. I don't understand the culture where it became you just leave your crap there and let somebody else get it. If everybody would just take their trash with them to a trash can on the way out, you wouldn't have to do that.
2: Thank you.
8: Yeah. I don't understand that at movie theaters.
2: I really don't understand that.
6: Right.
2: We could all help out a little bit just by picking up our own mess.
8: Just take it to just the trash can on your way out anyway. I don't get it.
7: It's like returning your shopping cart.
6: Yeah.
5: All right. The buggy thing.
6: Yeah.
5: Also, Japan, they don't really have public trash bins. So if you have trash out in public, you have to hold that onto yourself.
2: Until you get home. Oh, wow.
6: I didn't know that.
2: I heard that country is incredibly clean.
5: Yes.
2: I've never been, but I've heard it's really clean. And we do have a lot of World Cup people out here. Anna and I mentioned our favorite follower right now is Freddie. But if you are in town from another country and just happen to stumble across our radio show like Freddie has been stumbling across other radio shows across the country, you are more than welcome to call us at 800-543-3548. Most soccer fans are probably sleeping right now, but just throwing it out there in case there are some awake right now.
6: Did you see the I guess it was a viral post, the visitor that said, I am from Japan. I think it was still Japan again. He said, I went to a Mexican restaurant. Sat down, had you know, ordered, and they brought me chips, salsa for free, and I said, hey, I didn't order this.
2: Yeah.
6: It comes with the meal, sir.
2: They're not used to the free chips and salsa.
6: Yeah. Like the best thing ever. It's like Christmas.
7: It was so funny, though, the way that post was written, because the guy was like, it would be a dishonor if I don't eat these chips and salsa.
6: Yeah.
7: But they were bottomless, so they kept bringing baskets of chips, and they were like, I have to eat these chips, otherwise they're going to be insulted.
8: Oh, no.
7: It was the way that it was written was so funny.
6: Oh, man, I love it. Like I said, stuff that we just take for granted, you know, a school bus or free chips and salsa.
7: Do you think that people, like, do you think that people visiting from Japan, once they're here, do you think they'd be curious enough to go to a Japanese restaurant here just to see how it holds up?
2: Yeah, so I went to a Mexican restaurant when we were visiting my father in France, and yikes.
7: Oh, yeah.
6: You better believe, if I go to Japan, I'm going to a soul food restaurant.
8: Well, what do they think is Mexican food in England, or France?
2: In France, it was an attempt.
7: At tacos?
2: At, like, tacos, but not done right. Mm-hmm. At least the one I went to, I was like, so I hope we're doing okay with the Japanese food here in America, because they were... The Mexican food over in Europe was not it.
5: Yes, can I get a brie and snail taco?
2: Yeah. We don't want escargot on that taco. Yuck. Anna did come out and watch the Team USA match with me and my
6: family. Yeah, you had a watching party.
2: And my family.
6: Yeah,
7: it was so fun.
2: But the thing is, the World Cup turns into like this community thing. So I ended up watching the game with some Kid Nation members.
6: Okay.
2: They had a cool name. The Ram Fam and then the Perez Fam. But they like welcomed me in. Next thing I know, Kinsey's at the bar with her friends, and my son was like walking around, just sitting down with random people. I met Brandon Aubrey from the Dallas Cowboys, the kicker, who's the nicest person on earth.
8: Too.
2: So nice, by the way.
8: Nice guy. Is he just like doing a tour? Because our son has a picture with him too.
6: He's just kicking it.
2: if I just signed that contract he signed, I'd be going out shaking everybody's hand.
6: I know that's right.
2: He's living life.
7: A man with the people.
2: I told him, I was like, dude, I love your story. His story is he saw someone kick a football on TV, said, I can do that. Or his wife, and his wife goes, go do it. And he did.
6: He
2: became the best of all time.
7: That sounds like something you would do.
2: And he truly said, he goes, yeah, man, I can't even believe my story either, which was really cool. But then I realized my daughter literally spent the entire time with Anna.
7: Yeah.
2: Like, she sat with her group of friends up there. At one point, we told Anna, like, hey, I know Chloe's up there with you guys the whole time. And Anna's like, no, she's part of our crew.
7: Yeah, it was so fun because, the place that we were at had, like, a bottom level and a top level. And my friends and I got a table at the top level, and there were some TVs up there because we wanted to sit. We wanted to have a place to sit. And we had some extra chairs. And so I told Kinsey, I was like, we have extra spots if you guys want to come or if you're kids, whatever. So Chloe came and watched the game with us, hung out with Chloe the whole time.
2: Yeah.
7: It was great. She was one of the girls. It was awesome.
2: Free babysitting.
7: And yeah. Yeah. And it was fun because Chloe plays soccer. So she all of her commentary about the game was very insightful. My favorite was every single time that there was a player that would fall, Chloe would be like, "Ugh, boys are so dramatic." Like, you're right, Chloe.
2: I hear that in my house all the time.
6: Right, I bet.
7: But it was great. It was a fun time.
2: Or not. You should see me stub my toe. All right, Big Al Mack.
6: Yes.
2: He opened his mouth.
6: I did.
2: And this could be the most painful $1,000 someone's going to ever make, but it's going to cost you some money.
6: It's going to be painful for me. I don't know about the Kid Nation listener, but you know what? I said it, and I'm going to do it.
2: All right. We got the full update here in about 10 minutes.
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9: Our phone lines, text line, always open at 800-543-3548. After talking about how awesome the Japan fans are, after they stayed back and cleaned up the stadium after their 2-2 tie, we got a text here that says, I got a new rule. If I invite you to my house, you clean my house before you leave. And I'm talking about the rain gutters, garage, all of it.
10: Everything.
9: You got to clean everything.
10: Motor yard.
9: Hey, buddy, you can't leave yet, man. My bedroom's still, the bed's not made. All right. Big Al Mac.
10: Yeah.
9: So I don't know why we were talking about.
10: You brought up a while back that you would, get, for a certain money, a dollar amount, you
9: That's
10: would
9: right.
10: get a logo or a company name or something tattooed on your face.
9: The real estate on my body, including forehead, is absolutely for sale.
11: And it's cheap, it okay. seems.
9: No, it's not. Mine's not cheap. Mine's got a price on it, especially the forehead, the most expensive. But I would, if a company gave me enough money, get their logo tattooed.
10: On Wherever, your face or on your body.
9: Depending somewhere. On my rates.
10: So I brought it up. I just kind of throwing it out there. We do this from time to time. I'll pay $1,000 if somebody gets my logo, the Big Al logo, tattooed in the tramp stamp area of the back.
9: Yeah, you only did one area. You said back, the lower back region.
10: Yeah, and my logo is a picture of my face. It says Big Al's on the top, down the hatch on the bottom, and I'm just smiling wearing a hat. Yeah. So I just, harmless.
9: You want people to get that tattooed next to their hat?
10: Yeah.
9: Got it.
10: Yeah, okay. Down the hatch. So we threw it out there, and I didn't think another thing about it, to be honest with you. I said, nobody's going to do that.
9: Who would?
10: Who would do that?
9: Who would do that?
10: Who would get my face logo thing on their back? Oh, a few people actually said that they would get it done. They would do it.
12: $4,000?
10: Yeah, I mean, $4,000.
9: For $1,000, you get that real estate for the rest of their life.
10: Yeah.
12: And then they have a story for the rest of
10: their
12: life.
10: And they have a story. And I have some advertisement, I guess.
9: Honestly,
10: as long as they walk around with no shirt on from time to time.
9: If you think about it, Al, you could do numerous.
10: No, probably not.
9: Just one?
10: Just one.
9: Just one advertiser?
11: First come, first served.
10: Yeah. First come, first served. And I think we actually had a guy that called up or sent a text. I don't know which one it was. On.
9: They've been texting and calling, actually.
10: Last Friday.
9: Uh-huh.
10: And after you said this, I said, it actually is kind of funny to have a guy do that as opposed to a girl. I don't know why, but in my head, it's just funnier.
11: Yeah.
10: It's funnier to have it on a guy's back, but still same place. The real estate section. That doesn't change just because you're a dude.
11: Did you establish like the size of the tattoo?
10: The size of my stickers that I have. So that's probably
9: a fist.
10: I guess. Yeah.
11: All of those are big stickers.
9: About a fist,
10: 3 or 4 inch in diameter.
12: A grapefruit size.
9: I pray. I run into this guy at a water park or something.
10: Did we got his info though, right? I think we did.
9: Oh, of course we got
12: the
9: info.
12: So did he do it or he's
10: not going to do it? And so I said I thought I would just send the guy to the tattoo. There's a tattoo guy like next door to my restaurant, 2 blocks down the street. But JC said, "No, let's get it done here in
9: during
10: studio
9: the show.
10: During the show." So they would put him over there in the lounge, and they could just do it all during the show. We could check in with him from time to time.
9: The amount of "I'll do it's" that is coming in right now on the text.
10: Right now, still
9: shocking.
10: Wow.
11: People got to pay the rent.
1: Yeah,
10: for real.
1: It's hard out here.
9: It's Al's face next to your butt crack.
12: Also, how excited they are to represent your business.
1: Yeah. I mean, I thought about it.
10: Did you really?
1: For a long time. Yeah. And then Kelly was like, no. And that made my decision for me.
10: Yeah. I mean, I'm not going to force anybody to do it, but if somebody wants to volunteer to do it.
11: I kind of like, I've been itching to get another tattoo. So if we have a tattoo artist in here.
1: Oh, we could all get something.
12: You might as well get a tattoo.
1: Might pop
12: as well.
1: In.
9: He's probably going to be busy tattooing Al's face on there.
10: Yeah, I don't know how long it's going to take. I have no idea. I've never had a tattoo done before.
9: I'd say that's about a 4-hour tattoo, right?
10: Oh,
11: really? Well, I don't know.
9: If you want, because it's Al's face, it's like.
10: Yeah.
11: Are we going to do like shading? Is it going to be like an outline?
10: Well, the dude that I have commissioned to do this is pretty really good. Alan, your husband has had him. I think it's the same dude that he's done something for Alan, but he's really really good.
9: That's cool. Yes,
1: well, try. I thought,
13: can I ask, how did you end up with the original logo? Did you pay an artist? Did you do like Fiverr? Did you do...
10: Years ago, when it was Big Al and another dude, our beer bucket.
9: Big Al and another dude.
11: Well,
10: yeah.
14: For legal reasons.
9: There was a partner.
1: Much like the World Cup logos, you have to kind of put a curtain over it.
10: I want to say his name was Dominic. I don't remember. But anyway, years ago...
1: Don't even remember.
10: He came... Well, it's been...
13: The artist.
10: The artist. And he came up with this logo... of me and my buddy, and that's the logo that I've used ever since when I originally had my first bar in Mexico in Playa del Carmen, the beer bucket.
13: So when
10: the guy and I got divorced, I took his picture off and I just put my picture on it.
13: Was there an agreement like you can use that for whatever you want now?
10: I pay the guy and it's mine. It's my logo.
13: Because you hear about people like getting tattoos of somebody else's artwork, and they're like, you can't do that. I didn't say you could get that.
10: Right.
13: Done.
10: Right.
9: Oh.
10: No, you can get it. I'm letting the person, they can get it. I have the rights to it, and I'm putting it on your tramp stamp here.
9: Would you like to update the picture? Because you don't have a beard in your picture, you're a bearded man.
10: Some people have told me that. Like, I should have a pair of glasses and the beard on the new.
1: Yeah, you also don't wear this hat anymore.
10: That's the Kangol. That's
1: fedora
10: the Samuel,
1: look.
10: Samuel L. Jackson look.
9: Uh-huh.
10: That's how long ago that was, when people were wearing those Kangols back
11: during the fedora era?
10: Ish.
1: Oh, is there going to be color on this? Is it going to be the red circle?
10: Yeah. Oh, yeah.
9: It's Al's tattoo.
1: You're going to do the red circle?
10: Uh-huh. Oh, yeah. It's the logo.
1: You're kidding me.
10: Legit.
9: You want it to be black and white?
1: That's what I was assuming.
10: No. We're going all in.
9: I want a real... the tattoo artist that can make it look like a real face, like the realism tattoo artist.
10: Yeah.
14: This doesn't look like a real face.
1: This doesn't look like a real face.
12: Like, to make it the tattoo look like a sticker with the
9: like
12: shade.
9: Like a real picture.
1: This is not Al right here. Come on.
10: That's me.
1: No, it ain't.
10: That is me.
1: That's like on Snapchat.
14: From a while back.
1: Yeah, when they give you the cartoon images of yourself.
10: When I was way younger and way better looking.
1: Oh, Al.
9: Yeah, that's Al.
10: That's me. That's me.
12: So you have the guy that's going to do it because other people coming in saying that they want to do it too. That's not going to work for them.
10: Yeah. I've got him.
9: We have him on the phone right now.
1: Oh, he is
9: awake. Michael, are you there?
15: I am here.
9: Michael.
10: What's up, Michael?
9: You hit us up last week.
15: How you doing?
9: You hit us up last week to get a tattoo of Big Al's face and logo on your lower back. You had an entire weekend to regret that decision. How are you feeling today on Monday?
15: I'm going to be completely honest. I don't regret the decision, but my wife is currently at home listening and is texting me regretting the decision.
1: Oh, yeah. She's like, what did you do?
9: Well, how often is your wife going to be looking at your lower back, though?
15: I know, and this is the thing. Like I told her, this is a story. I've been listening to y'all since I was 5 years old.
1: Aww.
15: I mean, it is just, it's honestly like, it's amazing.
9: See, Michael, you're the man.
11: Sentimental value.
9: Do you have any tattoos?
15: I do have probably about 10 tattoos.
9: Okay, so
10: it's not a new thing. Yeah. You're used to it.
15: On my arms, on my hands.
10: But the tramp stamp real estate is available.
9: Yeah, not very many guys have that taken.
15: No, it's I don't think I've physically gone into a tattoo shop looking for a back tattoo.
9: And you mentioned your wife. Do you guys have any kids?
15: We have two kids.
9: Perfect.
15: I have a 10-year-old and a 3-year-old.
10: Oh, perfect. Yeah.
12: And have you ever been to Big Al's down the hatch?
15: I have not, and I live in Burleson. My wife is calling me right now.
10: Why don't you come? You want to conference her in?
16: Okay. Yeah, tell her to say hi.
17: You can change your mind because we have other people that are willing to do it, right?
15: Let me try to do this. Let me try to conference it in.
9: Oh, my goodness.
1: No.
9: We're
15: she heard conference and she hung up.
17: Well, tell her we said hi.
12: She's like, absolutely do not.
9: Well, keep talking to your wife. Yeah, we don't want marriage to like.
15: She is a wonderful school teacher here in Burleson. So shout out to my wife.
9: You got
10: to show and tell, dude. Yeah. You can take that to school.
9: Oh, I'm going to buy you nothing but crop tops, dude. I'm buying Michael six crop tops.
12: Low-rise jeans. Yeah.
9: All right, well, Michael.
15: I'm going to get the tattoo and go to the World Cup with a crop top.
10: There you go.
9: All the marketing going on right there. All right, well, Michael, hang on for us, man. We got your information. Big Al will be in touch with you shortly.
10: We'll be in touch, Michael.
9: I can't believe he's doing it.
1: That's awesome. Yeah.
9: I like how we're saying he's doing it, but his wife right now is yelling at the radio. No, he's not.
17: We have to give him the grace to bow out.
1: Yeah.
17: Because there's somebody else that can come
9: in. But Michael's got the story. He's been listening since he was 5. He's got the kids.
17: He's also got a wife.
9: Got the wife thing going on.
10: All right. It'll be a family affair.
9: Yeah, weigh your options.
10: Yeah.
9: But right now, it's weighing towards possibly doing it.
10: Yeah, I love it.
1: All right. I think it's fun.
9: Would you let Ryan get a tattoo like that, Anna?
1: I guess it depends on what it is.
9: Would you let Alan get Al's face on his lower back, Kelly?
17: You know, I'm not going to tell him what he can and can't do, but he'd have to find room. Alan's covered back there.
9: Ooh. You get to see Big Al every day you want.
10: Yeah.
17: What's interesting, the artist, he does not like referring to that area as a tramp stamp. He thinks, because he said that's why a lot of women stop getting in there, and he thinks it's such a beautiful part of the woman's body. And so now, because it's been labeled that not as many women are getting them. And he thinks, not for sexy reasons, he just thinks it's a beautiful canvas.
9: The lady stamp.
17: He has feelings about it.
9: I know, I feel it.
10: The crack jack. Cracker jack. How about
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1: Good morning, Columbia. Up this hour, we have Huntrix, Bruno Mars, and Joe, and we'll get through this Monday together, especially knowing that you could see Doja Cat in the U.S. city of your choice, VIP style, that national keyword after Taylor.

0: Q106.1. She's not a Knicks fan. She's really not even a Chiefs fan. I mean, she is now. Taylor on Q106.1. We'll take her as a Chiefs fan. I will say that. We want you to see Doja Cat in the U.S. city of your choice. Round trip air, hotel, VIP lounge access. 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That's RULES to 95819. Your chance to see Doja Cat. 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

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It's Jess. I'm all caught up on your friends and neighbors, and it makes me sad. I like a show to watch. Now I gotta wait

0: Justin Bieber on Q106.1. So the hashtag 10maxing is going viral on social media. It's where Gen Zers are going to extreme lengths to chase darker skin. So it can be done safely or just doing it the way they're doing, which, you know, not safety first. I could never do it. That's why I get spray tans, kids. Sure, sometimes it's uneven, but so sometimes it real tans. You know what? A little bit safer. And the other thing is my skin is the most pale white you could ever see in America. There's no sun that hasn't burnt me. So tan is not really an option. 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

All the hits, Q106.1. It's Jess. How about this World Cup FIFA soccer action? I actually get nervous watching, not because I think someone's going to score, because it takes forever. It's more of like, how are these men not out of breath yet? Unbelievable shape. I would like to have like 1.1% of that. For just

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1: Little after 11 o'clock on your Monday. Up this hour, we have Justin Bieber, who most recently was spotted in Rhode Island. But he was in Newport, so it's like such a pain to get there. Also up this hour, Ella Langley, Tame Impala with Jenny, and Bruno Mars. Plus, we have a new word out there, and it's a collab of multiple words. I'll tell you what it is after Teddy Swims.

0: Q106.1. It's Jess. I'm probably messing this up. The word of the day is exhausted, overwhelmed, overstimulated. Exhausted. Okay. Not going to use it. Too hard to say. This is Q106.1.
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8: A better life with Dr. Sanjay Gupta.
9: Staying active every day will go a long way towards helping you live a happy, healthy, and pain-free life. And there is perhaps no movement more fundamental than walking. It reinforces the alignment, stability, and coordinated muscle activation that supports how your body moves, whether you're doing strenuous exercise or simply going about your daily life. This is according to Dana Santis, a strength and conditioning specialist. Even though you walk every day, Dana does say you can make small adjustments to immediately improve your walking mechanics. So, keep your rib cage stacked over your pelvis. Avoid leaning over or arching your lower back. Allow your arms to swing naturally in coordination with your legs. Keep your gaze forward, your jaw relaxed, and then just breathe in through your nose and out through your mouth. I'm Dr. Sanjay Gupta, helping you live a better life.
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Q1061.com. We're just trying to save you guys some money. What's the problem with that? I'd say only 11 left to the resort at the Lake of the Ozarks and the Encore Lakeside Grill and Sky Bar.

0: Who is that? Christian Bale? Hold on. You know, generally, good DJs do their show prep first, but not me. Yep, Christian Bale. Woo! Okay. Then we got Lord of the Rings, Return of the King, then Lord of the Rings again, The Fellowship of the Ring, and then guess what? Number four, Lord of the Rings, The Two Towers. Never saw 1 second of any of those. Inception at number five, Interstellar at number six. So far, I've only seen The Dark Knight. City of God, Spirited Away, The Pianist. This gets close there. Parasite, The Departed. Oh, I got that one. Whiplash, The Prestige, and Spider-Man Across the Spider-Verse. Yeah, I'm underwhelmed. 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
1: I've been on the show for about 15 years. 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
4: A better life with Dr. Sanjay Gupta.
5: Eating a healthy diet is not only good for you physically, it can also keep your brain sharp as you age. According to a new study out of China, people who most closely followed the MIND diet slowed aging in key structures inside their brains by more than 2 years. The MIND diet is a combination of the Mediterranean diet, which we talk a lot about, and the DASH diet, which stands for Dietary Approaches to Stop Hypertension. All three of these diets are similar, but the MIND diet puts more of an emphasis on berries, beans, leafy green vegetables, fish, poultry, whole grains, olive oil, and nuts. You're not going to eat foods with a lot of saturated fat. We're talking cheese, butter, red meat, or anything fried. You really don't have to eat like this 100% of the time. That's the key. Just do the best that you can. I'm Dr. Sanjay Gupta, helping you live a better life.

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It's Jess getting you through your workday on a Monday. And coming up, well, lunchtime. And a national keyword to see Doja Cat in the U.S. city of your choice. 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
1: High temperatures today are near 76 degrees. We have plenty of sunshine and dry time through the rest of the day today. Humidity is also going to be low, so it's going to feel quite comfortable outside. Temperatures overnight will fall into the middle to upper 50s. We do get increasing clouds, still partly sunny through the day tomorrow, with highs returning to the upper 70s. With your KOMU-8 First Alert forecast, I'm meteorologist Kesley Cabellis on Q106.1.

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And this town's lost its faith. Our colors will fade eventually. So if our time is running out, day after day, we'll make the mundane a masterpiece. Oh my, my, oh my, my love. I take one look at you, you're taking me out.

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3: Hi, it's Gracie Abrams with my new song, Hit the Wall. 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
2: Gracie Abrams on the process of building her new album.
3: The process of building out this album was pretty exciting because there were all versions of starts for each of the songs. Some began with lyrics, some with melodies, and some with a very obvious feeling that, you know, for the first time in a while, I had the room being off tour to take, you know, the time to look at. So the process varied, which I sometimes get frustrated with in real time because, you know, you sometimes wish there could be a formula that always worked for you, but it's the unpredictability of making anything ever that really, I think, is what I love most in the end. You know, the road, looking back on the road that it took to get to a song feeling whole.

0: 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Talk about a sweet deal. It's ridiculous. The resort at the Lake of the Ozarks and the Encore Lakeside Grill and Sky Bar. So you get an overnight stay at the resort, right? And then you get $50 towards the Encore Lakeside Grill and Sky Bar. So it's a nice little base. I mean, you're going to probably spend over $50, but it's just nice to have. So the overnight stay, $50 for dinner, $94.50 is what you have to spend. Uh-huh. The fact that there are 11 left is shocking. I hope at the end of the show, there's 0.0 left. Because that is what we call a sweet deal. Get to Q1061.com.
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16: 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Kid Craddock hired me. 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

all the hits, Kumino 6.1. It's just kind of sad that last night was the final regular season episode of The Real Housewives of Rhode Island. Being from Rhode Island, I guess it's just, I like seeing the things, you know? We don't all act like that. I just want to let you know. Here's Huntrix. I was

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1: What would you rate yourself on a scale of 1 to 10, 10 being the best? 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And I'll tell you more after OneRepublic.

0: Q106.1, it's Jess. So a poll asked, on a scale of 1 to 10, how would you rate your attractiveness? 10 being obviously the best. Top answer was 6 or 7. I'd be fine with being a 6. 6 is good. Maybe 6.5, 6.8. 3% of people said 1. They're hideous. 8% said 2 or 3. 30% said 4 or 5. 47%, so that's majority, say 6 or 7. 6, 7! And then, is that even a thing anymore? 8% said an 8 or a 9. And 2% said, I'm perfect in every way. I'm a solid 10. Yeah, that's not it. This is Q106.1.
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92 Pro FM. So Olivia Rodrigo, her album dropped on Friday. And last year when she headlined Lollapalooza, her mom went to see Korn instead. And also, if you didn't know, Olivia is 60% deaf in her left ear. I know.

Taylor on Q106.1, getting married at Madison Square Garden. I still can't believe it. Right? That's what I think. Ah, maybe. Who knows what they're going to do? This could be the song of the summer, by the way. Zara.

High temperatures today are near 76 degrees. We have plenty of sunshine and dry time through the rest of the day today. Humidity is also going to be low, so it's going to feel quite comfortable outside. Temperatures overnight will fall into the middle to upper 50s. We do get increasing clouds, still partly sunny through the day tomorrow, with highs returning to the upper 70s. With your KOMU 8 First Alert forecast, I'm meteorologist Kesley Cabellis on Q 106.1.

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8: I've been on the show for about 15 years. 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

Q106.1, I don't know if this is good for your brand. Raising Cane's owner, Todd Graves, says he doesn't like the coleslaw that's served at his own chain. Well, I can appreciate he's honest. 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
1: Little after 2 o'clock, the workday flying on by. Up this hour, Justin Bieber, Normani with Sam Smith, Pink Panthers and Zara, and Teddy Swims. 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

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It's Jess. If you haven't seen the Michael Jackson biopic, however you want to say it, is now available to stream. Worth it. I don't

0: You know, everyone's taking their shoes off now when they go into people's homes, which I think is respectful. I just never did that before. Anyway, Q106.1, just getting you through your Monday. Coming up, I'm going to tell you 5% of Americans have never done this. After Sabrina and House Tour.
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0: Sabrina Carpenter and House Tour on Q106.1. So 5% of American adults say they've never, never played Monopoly. Good for you. That's the worst game ever. I'm happy for you because you didn't lose all that time in your life. You were probably doing something enjoyable by not playing that game. I don't know why I hate... I'm just saying, during the pandemic, right, back in the day, sometimes you just wanted to turn off the TV and you wanted to play a board game. Monopoly never would have been in my top 100. Because I'm like, it could last as long as the pandemic did. So, I'm upset that I did play it, and I wish I was one of those 5% of people. 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
10: A better life with Dr. Sanjay Gupta.
11: If you're caring for an aging parent, you may feel quite often that you're alone in what you're doing. But you're not, not by a long shot. According to a new report by the Pew Research Center, 10% of U.S. adults are caring for a parent over age 65. Millions more are caring for a spouse or partner 65 or older. Beyond the sheer numbers, this report, perhaps unsurprisingly, found a major difference in caregiver well-being between men and women. One psychologist we spoke to suggested thinking 5 years in the future and imagining where you are right now. Will you be glad you took something on, or regretful that you didn't? You also need to cut yourself some slack, he said, especially women. Don't try to shoulder all of the burden by yourself. You might need to ask for help before you burn out. You'll be so glad you did. I'm Dr. Sanjay Gupta, helping you live a better life.
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2: 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Temperatures hanging out around 76 degrees, nothing but sunshine, people in the pool, the parks, the baseball fields, everywhere. It's a mid-Missouri summer with Q106.1.

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2: High temperatures today are near 76 degrees. We have plenty of sunshine and dry time through the rest of the day today. Humidity is also going to be low, so it's going to feel quite comfortable outside. Temperatures overnight will fall into the middle to upper 50s. We do get increasing clouds, still partly sunny through the day tomorrow, with highs returning to the upper 70s. With your KOMU 8 First Alert forecast, I'm meteorologist Kesley Cabellis on Q 106.1.

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mundane, a masterpiece. 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

0: Q106.1, your buddy giving you Nelly because I'm from St. Louis. Cardinals are in second place right now in the division. Not too shabby. Here's Gracie Abrams taking my job and introducing her own song with Your Music Plus.
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1: 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It's your buddy, Damon Knight. 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I'm seeing more and more pictures come out from the inside, and looks spectacular. Loving the new big Block M, the big new digital scoreboard, and it's going to be sweet. We're going to have quite the experience with Mizzou football this year. I can feel it. 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

0: Okay. All the hits, Q106.1. It's your buddy Damon Knight. I love it when people from around here do big things. And I'm talking about OG Ananobi. He is a Jefferson City High School graduate that is now a two-time NBA champion. He plays for the New York Knicks, scored the last point, and pulled down the final rebound as the Knicks won the NBA championship over the weekend. And he's also won a championship with the Toronto Raptors. So he's pretty good at basketball. OG Ananobi with the New York Knicks. 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

Q106.1, just a perfect day outside. Go ahead and roll those windows down. There's a 0% chance for rain. Temperatures hanging out in the 70s. Little warmer tomorrow, and then we have a severe weather threat on Wednesday. 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
6: Whenever I was younger, I grew up moving to a whole bunch of different schools, so I constantly had to learn how to make friends fast so I could talk to any stranger. 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

On it, everybody. Damon Knight. Have you watched any of the World Cup yet? It looks like they're going to start playing in Kansas City this week. Actually, tomorrow night, Argentina versus Algeria in Kansas City. Go soccer. 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
1: Just a perfect day in mid-Missouri today, isn't it? We got blue skies, temperatures hanging out in the 70s. We don't have any of that humidity that's been driving us crazy over the last week or so, but do enjoy this now. We do have severe weather on the way on Wednesday of this week. 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

Town's lost its faith, our colors will fade eventually. So if our time is running out, day after day, we'll make the mundane our masterpiece. Oh my, my, oh my, my love, I take one look at you, you're taking me out.

Q106.1, just a stunning day in mid-Missouri. You know, my son's T-ball league just got done, and tonight would have been the perfect night to be out on the ball fields. 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
2: 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Details on that coming up in 3 minutes.
0: I'm

0: All the hits, Q106.1. It's your buddy Damon Knight. Did you know that there is a Jefferson City High School graduate that is now a two-time NBA champion? His name, OG Anunoby. You probably heard his name if you watched the NBA Finals this past season. He plays for the New York Knicks. And he was a key contributor to that team winning the NBA championship. In fact, he scored the final point for the Knicks in the final game to help them get over the top. And he's actually a two-time champion because he also won an NBA championship when he was with the Toronto Raptors. But before all of that, he was with the Jefferson City Jays. OG Anunoby. He is good at basketball. This Q106.1.
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13: A better life with Dr. Sanjay Gupta.
14: Did you know that almost half the vegetables and more than three quarters of the fruit that we eat in this country come from just one state, California? Yeah, it's true. And according to a new report by the Environmental Working Group, a health advocacy organization, a lot of this produce is tainted with PFAS, which are sometimes referred to as forever chemicals. Why? Well, the EPA says pesticides keep America's food supply safe, abundant, and affordable. And of course, these chemicals are used in every state, not just California. Now, if you are worried, though, about how much you're consuming, the best thing to do is to buy organic produce, if and when you can. Organic or not, you should rinse all fruits and vegetables under running water. Don't use any soap. And as one epidemiologist told us, use a brush on sturdier items like carrots, potatoes, and cucumbers. I'm Dr. Sanjay Gupta, helping you live a better life.
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Q106.1, speaking of country music, country star Chris Jansen is going to be doing a free show in front of the state capitol in Jefferson City, part of the Salute to America celebration on the 4th of July. 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